Jeff Leppard here at the Classic Hit Station, kicking off a Friday night with Ray on your radio. Good to have you here. Let's do up an hour of great tunes. Pat Benatar are on the way. And now the Gin Blossoms.

0: Pat Benatar taking us into the shadows of the night here on a Friday. Welcome to the weekend. I'm Ray Michaels. Fall starts next week, so this is the last official weekend of summer. Trying to make the best of it. And hang out with us for more of that great music you love. We've got Peter Frampton, Robert Palmer, The New Radicals, and more coming up next.
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17: Here's your Classic Hits 96.7 forecast. Chance of thunderstorms with fog and spots tonight, otherwise partly cloudy skies. Lows dip down to about 68. Winds out of the northeast around 5 miles per hour. Sunshine mixed with clouds at times and foggy early tomorrow. Slight chance of thunderstorms. Daytime highs approaching 91. In the Classic Hits 96.7 Weather Center, I'm meteorologist Jennifer Wojcicki. Currently 77.

0: Letting the rock roll on a Friday night. New Radicals and Ray Michaels here at the Classic Hit Station. Today's National Cheeseburger Day. Maybe you had a chance to celebrate, or maybe you're going to later tonight. By the way, we Americans like American cheese over cheddar on our burger, but just barely. It's very close. That's followed by pepper jack and provolone, in case you were wondering. Some big shots with birthdays today include Lance Armstrong, 55. He beat cancer. Doping investigations, not so much. Lance is celebrating his birthday today. Ricky Bell is 59. He was the Bell in Belle Biv DeVoe, if you remember back then. Also a member of New Edition. Happy birthday to him, Ricky Bell. And who else? So, let's see, Kerry Livgren has a birthday today. He was the original keyboardist and guitarist in Kansas. He's 77 today. And former teen idol from the 1950s who did all those beach movies with Annette Funicello. He turns 86. Frankie Avalon. Happy birthday to him today.
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0: Robert Palmer on the Classic Hit Station. An irresistible hour of music awaits us coming up next. We'll kick things off with Guns N' Roses on the way.
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9: Here's your Classic Hits 96.7 forecast. Chance of thunderstorms with fog and spots tonight, otherwise partly cloudy skies. Lows dip down to about 68. Winds out of the northeast around 5 miles per hour. Sunshine mixed with clouds at times and foggy early tomorrow. Slight chance of thunderstorms. Daytime highs approaching 91. In the Classic Hits 96.7 Weather Center, I'm meteorologist Jennifer Wojcicki. Currently 77.

Dreaming on and rolling on into another hour of Classic Hits on a Friday night. Happy weekend. I'm Ray Michaels. I'm lining up some great songs this hour from Huey Lewis in the News, Foreigner, Kansas, Journey, and a whole lot more. How about some Hall & Oates now? Here's Man Eater.

0: Fine, updated version of American Woman, Lenny Kravitz here on the Classic Hit Station. Lenny is now the second man in history to get his own Ken doll. The doll is part of the Barbie signature Ken Basseter's collection. LeBron James was the first in the collection, which came out last year. Lenny said it was fun to work with the Barbie team designing the doll. The doll's clothes are replications of what he wore on his recent Blue Electric Light Tour. Okay, if you need to add it to your collection, now you can. A Lenny Kravitz Ken doll to go with your other Barbies. Got a plenty of great songs coming up here this hour. Hang on, we'll get into the weekend with Huey Lewis in the news and Foreigner and plenty more on the way next.
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11: Here's your Classic Hits 96.7 forecast. Chance of thunderstorms with fog and spots tonight, otherwise partly cloudy skies. Lows dip down to about 68. Winds out of the northeast around 5 miles per hour. Sunshine mixed with clouds at times and foggy early tomorrow. Slight chance of thunderstorms. Daytime highs approaching 91. In the Classic Hits 96.7 Weather Center, I'm meteorologist Jennifer Wojcicki. Right now, it's 74 degrees.
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The Vrab and Foreigner. It's cold as ice on a Friday night here on the Classic Hit Station. Final weekend of summer. Yeah, the first official day of fall is on Tuesday. So how about a spontaneous weekend trip? In a new poll, 51% of Americans say they have managed to get away this summer, even if it was just over a weekend or a holiday. But that's only half of us. What happened to you? They say the other half didn't take a vacation this summer because finances were a common reason, along with family and household needs and transportation issues and work and school, always other things getting in the way of our free time. Maybe they're just getting away in another season. Not everyone loves the beach, I guess. Everyone loves the classic hits, though, and I'm going to keep playing them for you here Friday night coming up.

0: classic hits on the radio in Kansas, including their guitarist and keyboardist celebrating a birthday today, Carrie Lovegren, 77. I'm Ray Michaels, going to get together another hour of great music for Friday night. Hope you'll stick around and sing along with us. Got one from Stevie Nicks to kick it all off coming up.
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7: Here's your Classic Hits 96.7 forecast. Slight chance of thunderstorms with fog and spots tonight. Otherwise, partly cloudy skies. Lows dip down to about 68. Winds out of the northeast around 5 miles per hour. A blend of clouds and sun with fog and spots early tomorrow. Slight chance of thunderstorms. Daytime highs approaching 91. In the Classic Hits 96.7 Weather Center, I'm meteorologist Jennifer Wojcicki. Currently, it's 74 degrees.
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John Fogarty and CCR here on the Classic Hit Station. Happy Friday. Weekend is here. I'm Ray Michaels playing those great songs you love all weekend long. Final weekend of summer. Let's sing about the boys of summer with Glenn Frey's buddy. Here's Don Henley.

0: Pearl Jam and Last Kiss on a Friday night, playing the weekend hits you love here on the Classic Hit Station. I'm Ray Michaels. We're going to sail away with Styx coming up. Got some REM and Roxette and more on the way next.
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11: Here's your Classic Hits 96.7 forecast. Slight chance of thunderstorms with fog and spots tonight. Otherwise, partly cloudy skies. Lows dip down to about 68. Winds out of the northeast around 5 miles per hour. A blend of clouds and sun with fog and spots early tomorrow. Slight chance of thunderstorms. Daytime highs approaching 91. In the Classic Hits 96.7 Weather Center, I'm meteorologist Jennifer Wojcicki. Right now, 72.

0: Hanging out with the one you love here on a Friday. It's REM and Ray Michaels today, National Cheeseburger Day. Maybe too late to get in on that unless you're having a late dinner tonight. But if you wanted to make a bacon cheeseburger without the bread, you would normally be out of luck until now. They're, you know, because people try to save on the carbs and they stay away from bread, right? Or they're glucose intolerant, something like that. Well, there's a place called Dude Foods on the internet, and it just released the blueprint to make a bacon cheeseburger that replaces the bun with more cheese. The key here is a cheese called bread cheese. It doesn't actually contain bread. It's cheese that originally comes from Finland, and it's firm enough to stand in for the bread in a sandwich. You can find it at specialty grocery stores and at Whole Foods. But be careful if you plan to have one this weekend, because it clocks in at around 4,300 calories for a double-decker bacon cheeseburger made with cheese bread. That could probably feed a family of four, don't you think?
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0: Goo Goo Dolls on a Friday night here at the Classic Hit Station, making your weekend more fun with more great music. We're going to line up another long set of classic hits, starting with Bob Seger. 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
12: Here's your Classic Hits 96.7 forecast. Slight chance of rain showers with fog and spots tonight. Otherwise, partly cloudy skies. Lows level off around 68. Winds out of the northeast around 5 miles per hour. Sunshine mixed with clouds at times and foggy early tomorrow. Slight chance for storms. High temperatures reach up to 91. In the Classic Hits 96.7 Weather Center, I'm meteorologist Jennifer Wojcicki. Right now, it's 72 degrees.

0: Taking it home with anybody and Ronnie Spector here on the Classic Hit Station Friday with Ray on the radio. And not that I'm obsessed with cheeseburgers, but today is National Cheeseburger Day. And here's one more tidbit for you this evening. Wendy's, the hamburger chain, has announced that they're bringing back their most requested thing. It's the classic yellow packaging. No, really. Later this month, they'll be rolling it out at locations nationwide. It's that classic Wendy's yellow. Remember when everything at Wendy's used to come in a yellow wrapper, a yellow box, yellow something? Well, apparently people are clamming for that. People want the classic yellow packaging back. That's what Wendy says. So they're going to comply for a limited time only. But starting this month, you'll be able to buy anything you like at Wendy's, and it'll come in a classic yellow package. Oh, boy.
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12: Here's your Classic Hits 96.7 forecast. Slight chance of rain showers with fog and spots tonight, otherwise partly cloudy skies. Lows level off around 68. Winds out of the northeast around 5 miles per hour. Sunshine mixed with clouds at times and foggy early tomorrow. Slight chance for storms. High temperatures reach up to 91. In the Classic Hits 96.7 Weather Center, I'm meteorologist Jennifer Wojcicki. Currently, it's 73 degrees.
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It's the Wallflowers here on Friday night, playing those classic hits you love for the weekend. You know, fall starts next week, so this is the last official weekend of summer. Hope you make the best of it. And if you hang with us, you'll get a lot of great music to help you celebrate. We're going to start up another set with Genesis and get some Billy Idol on and plenty more on the way next.

0: Billy Idol and singing White Wedding here on Friday night. It's a good day to start again, so let's start again. Another hour of classic hits, and I'll play a lot of them for you, starting with Twisted Sister on the way next.
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9: Here's your Classic Hits 96.7 forecast. Slight chance of rain showers with fog and spots tonight. Otherwise, partly cloudy skies. Lows level off around 68. Winds out of the northeast around 5 miles per hour. Sunshine mixed with clouds at times and foggy early tomorrow. Slight chance for storms. High temperatures reach up to 91. In the Classic Hits 96.7 Weather Center, I'm meteorologist Jennifer Wojcicki. Right now, it's 71 degrees.
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0: where the streets have no name. I did see one sign there. It said dead end. Hey, stick around. More great music on the other side. Taking care of you. I'm Bob Worthington, Dave Matthews Band, and Journey next.
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7: Here's your classic hits 96.7 forecast. Lows dip down to about 68. Fog in spots. Overnight, under partly cloudy skies, winds out of the northeast, around 5 miles per hour. Partly cloudy skies with fog early Saturday. Slight chance for storms. High temperatures reach up to 91. Chance of thunderstorms Saturday night. Lows level off around 68. Mainly clear skies. In the classic hits 96.7 Weather Center, I'm meteorologist Paul Frobley. Currently, it's 69 degrees.

0: Who you crushing on? Fess Up, Dave Matthews Band. Bob Worthington here. More great music near all throughout your weekend. Consider us your weekend soundtrack. 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

0: Working for the weekend, Mike Reno and Loverboy saying hi to Fred and Jeanette on their second date. Things are perking up. That's a good thing. You get to that second date, then you get on to the third, and so on and so on. Good luck, you two lovebirds. Stick around, AC/DC on the way, also Foreigner and a whole bunch more.
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Where the first time was your last time, huh? Foreigner, Bob Worthington here. One great song after another. Our late, late, late movie. Grab yourself some popcorn, maybe some Junior Mints and some Skittles. This one from Top Gun, the movie would star Tom Cruise. Caution, the danger zone. Kenny Loggins.

0: 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I always love hearing from you, and it's so nice to hear from folks who, like Phoebe, listening to us. I've been listening for about a month now, enjoys it, and is telling a friend or two about us. We appreciate you, and consider us your weekend soundtrack.
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10: Here's your classic hits 96.7 forecast. Lows dip down to about 68, fog in spots. Overnight, under partly cloudy skies, winds out of the northeast, around 5 miles per hour. Partly cloudy skies with fog early Saturday, slight chance for storms. High temperatures reach up to 91. Chance of thunderstorms Saturday night. Lows level off around 68, mainly clear skies. In the Classic Hits 96.7 Weather Center, I'm meteorologist Paul Trombley. Right now, it's 70 degrees.
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0: All I want to do is make L-O-V-E to Y-O-U. It's the Wilson Sisters, Anna, Nancy, and Hart. Plenty of that stuff coming up next, including a group that made the Rock and Roll Hall of Fame and one of the songs that led them there for The Cure. Also, Supertramp, next from Breakfast in America.
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7: Here's your classic hits 96.7 forecast. Lows dip down to about 68, fog in spots. Overnight, under partly cloudy skies, winds out of the northeast, around 5 miles per hour. Partly cloudy skies with fog early Saturday. Slight chance for storms. High temperatures reach up to 91. Chance of thunderstorms Saturday night. Lows level off around 68. Mainly clear skies. In the Classic Hits 96.7 Weather Center, I'm meteorologist Paul Trombley. 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

0: All I found out about you, Gin Blossoms. Bob Worthington here. More great music. Now I was just looking at the baseball calendar. Can you believe there's 9 games left? That is incredible. It just seemed like yesterday the baseball season started, but yep, 9 games left of the 2026 season.
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0: 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Hey, let's head over to Santa Monica Boulevard. Sheryl Crow, All I Wanna Do.
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14: Here's your classic hits 96.7 forecast. Lows dip down to about 68, fog in spots. Overnight, under partly cloudy skies, winds out of the east around 5 miles per hour. Slight chance for storms with fog and spots early Saturday. Daytime highs approaching 91. Sunshine mixed with clouds at times. Chance for storms Saturday night, 68. In the classic hits, 96.7 Weather Center. I'm meteorologist Paul Trombley. Currently 70.

0: Tucking in those dreams nice and tight, wishing you sweet dreams. Annie Lennox, Eurythmics. Stick around, more great music on the other side and our night flight of fun. Steve Miller in the band and Phil Collins leading the pack.
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0: Hey, hand in my pocket. Hold on a second. And my wallet's gone. What happened there? Bob Worthington here. More great music near David Bowie. Also Glenn Frey and much more on the other side.
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11: Here's your classic hits 96.7 forecast. Partly cloudy, with fog in spots overnight, with lows around 68. Easterly winds around 5 miles per hour. Sunshine, mixed with clouds, with fog at times early Saturday. Slight chance of thunderstorms. High temperatures reach up to 91. Partly cloudy skies Saturday night. Chance of thunderstorms. Lows around 67. In the classic hits 96.7 Weather Center, I'm meteorologist Paul Frobley. Right now, it's 68 degrees.
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Song co-written by John Lennon. Hey, David Bowie and John Lennon. In fact, John Lennon singing background on that one. Coming up, Queen on the way, and Europe with the finale.

0: 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Consider us your weekend soundtrack.
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10: Here's your classic hits 96.7 forecast. Slight chance for storms and foggy early today. Otherwise, sunshine mixed with clouds at times. High temperatures reach up to 91. Winds out of the south around 5 miles per hour. Partly cloudy skies tonight. Chance of thunderstorms. Lows dip down to about 67. Slight chance of thunderstorms tomorrow, 91. In the classic hits, 96.7 Weather Center. I'm meteorologist Paul Trombley. Currently, it's 67 degrees.

0: Good morning, I'm Bob Worthington, Darius Rucker, Hootie and the Blowfish, only wanna be with Y-O-U, don't you know? Hey, good morning, your Saturday morning, and tell a friend or two about the good thing we got going here, and of course, make us your weekend soundtrack.
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6: Here's your classic hit 96.7 forecast. Slight chance for storms and foggy early today. Otherwise, sunshine mixed with clouds at times. High temperatures reach up to 91. Winds out of the south, around 5 miles per hour. Partly cloudy skies tonight. Chance of thunderstorms. Lows dip down to about 67. Slight chance of thunderstorms tomorrow, 91. In the classic hits 96.7 Weather Center, I'm meteorologist Paul Trombley. Currently, it's 67 degrees.

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1: News. I'm Deborah Valentine. President Donald Trump has banned three news agencies from covering the White House. Fox's Peter Doocy.
2: A senior White House official is telling us that brass at CNN, MS Now, and Politico are being informed that they can't come to campus.
1: The move is a test of constitutional First Amendment protections. Millions of people across Cuba without electricity after its power grid collapsed. The Ministry of Energy and Mines announced the blackout on its official X account. A cause was not mentioned. Pakistani security forces Saturday ended a standoff with militants holed up inside a police compound in northwestern Pakistan. Officials say the confrontation began Friday after a suicide bomber rammed an explosives-laden vehicle into a mosque. Gunmen stormed the facility, killing 21 people and wounding 103 others. 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
1: A little earlier, Jody, you were trying to help us introverts out with small talk, getting better at small talk.
2: Right, when you're in a room with strangers.
0: Sam's our in-house introvert.
1: Yes. I don't really want to talk about it. but here I do have an elevator trick that does seem to break the ice.
2: Good.
1: But I never know where to go after that. If I get on an elevator and somebody's on there, they say, "What floor?" And I always give a floor that is not in the building. Like, our building here is 6 floors.
0: Yeah,
1: you know, and
0: right.
1: If we're going up, what floor? I'll say 17.
2: That's cute.
1: And they look over and it's like, oh, ha.
2: Does it sometimes not land?
1: So it depends on the person, but yeah.
2: Of course.
1: So it's like, oh, ha, ha, what floor?
2: And okay, like, that's cute.
1: 5.
2: That's cute.
1: Yeah.
2: That's very good.
0: I think that's fun.
2: Yeah. That's the only trick you got up your sleeve.
1: That's it. And then it just dies right there.
0: But that's, you know what? That sets a tone. To me, that lightens a room. That puts positive energy in it.
1: This guy's funny.
0: Yeah.
2: Here's what I want to say to you, though. Understand, everybody has gifts in this life. We all have a gift. How do you know what your gift is? It's what comes naturally to you that you don't have to work on, but you're good at.
1: Yeah.
2: There are things that you can work on and get better at. That's not your gift. Your gift is what was given to you. It comes naturally to you. For Murphy, it's like leadership. For you, it's comedy.
1: Mm-hmm.
2: It's humor, because it just comes to you. So that actually is what you should use for small talk, whatever your gift is. It is.
1: Yeah.
2: Remember that.
1: Every situation doesn't call for comedy, though.
0: I mean,
1: there's some business situations where it's like, this is not a place for me to throw out a quip.
2: Yeah. Really?
1: Yeah.
2: I think 99% of the time, comedy and humor is necessary and needed. You know, except maybe at a funeral. You know,
1: there are times when it does. You can make funeral jokes.
2: I know.
0: I think you just have to read the room, is all.
2: Yeah, it's true.
0: But to me, the way to overcome small talk is to stop. You're always worried about you, which is the wrong thing to be worried about. Think about the other person, and that's all you need to focus on, and the small talk comes naturally.
1: Mm-hmm.
2: Yeah. Ooh, get out of your own head.
0: Right.
1: Yeah.
2: Man,
0: because they're not thinking about you. They're thinking about them.
1: Yeah, that's true.
2: Correct. Yeah. Oh, look at this. All this little therapy today.
0: I hope it helps. Otherwise, just say a floor that doesn't exist.
1: Works every time.
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14: Here's your classic hits 96.7 forecast. Slight chance for storms and foggy early today. Otherwise, sunshine mixed with clouds at times. High temperatures reach up to 91. Winds out of the south, around 5 miles per hour. Partly cloudy skies tonight. Chance of thunderstorms. Lows dip down to about 67. Slight chance of thunderstorms tomorrow, 91. In the Classic Hits 96.7 Weather Center, I'm meteorologist Paul Trombley. Right now, 66.

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1: I feel like I figured out something about the human psyche when it comes to watching documentaries. Whether you're into true crime or it's like history documentaries or whatever you get sucked into. Yes, I know I should watch something that's would be new to me, so to educate myself of something I know nothing about. But what you gravitate to is something you sort of already are invested in.
0: I think something that's part of the scrolling through the Netflix screen and seeing something that captures your attention.
1: Yeah. So it's like getting a fresh perspective on an old story or an old crime or, you know, an old event, you know, if you already are connected to it. So I had watched this Clinton Affair documentary, and I knew Murphy would be interested in it. And so he turned it on last night.
2: I want you to listen to me. I'm going to say this again.
3: The president adamantly denies the allegations.
1: And that's what it is, a fresh perspective on something that, you know, I thought I knew.
0: What's, you know, interesting to me about that is, so if you lived through the 90s and you remember that, then yes, you relate to it and connect to it. But it's also been exposed so much, you know, over the years. If you didn't, it's probably just as interesting. It's like it's a deeper look at something that you've always heard.
1: Yeah.
0: Because all you heard really was, you know, scandal.
1: I did not have.
0: Yeah, right.
1: I mean, that woman. Sam, you watched it like it was your J-O-B, didn't you? You couldn't stop.
4: But I learned so much. It changed my opinion. It was a 180.
1: Really?
4: Yeah.
1: When I
0: 180
1: asked
0: about what? What changed?
4: Because I think not.
1: You told me you felt so sorry for Monica.
4: Sorry for her. And before, I just thought it was some woman who got tied up with the president. And
1: you walk away from it and realize they had a relationship. It was not.
4: See, I didn't know that.
1: I thought it was just a
4: one-off kind of thing.
1: They had a relationship. And when she, and also how she survived that emotionally and mentally, I will never understand.
0: Same. Well, I'll be curious to see because I'm only episode one and, you know, of the six so far. And, you know, I don't know how it would change my mind because I think my assumption at that time really is kind of the way it's been explained to, you know, this point. Mm-hmm. Extremely young person, fascinated, powerful man, and in love is what I always thought it was.
1: Yes. Yeah. Well, there's so much because there are media people with their perspective from then to today.
0: Yeah.
1: And then people who were involved and investigators,
4: and
1: all of it.
4: On one hand, the most powerful person in the world,
1: right,
4: with all his staff and the networks wanting to hear something from him. And you've got this other person who has her mom and that's it.
1: Correct.
4: And it didn't have a mouthpiece that he had.
0: Today would be a very different story with social media.
4: Definitely, yeah.
1: I thought it was one to watch. We wanted to shout it out to you.
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3: Love having you along. Like hearing about your life. Matt sent us this. It's to everybody. Hi, Murphy, Sam, and Jody.
0: Hello, Matt. Hi.
3: I want to start by saying I love the show. I listen every day. Jody, your Hollywood outsider and three things to know are something I look forward to hearing. Yay!
0: Oh, sweet.
3: Murph, why? I want to celebrate that. Murphy, I honestly would love to just sit down and have a conversation about management and business with you. Your
0: really?
3: Insight and the handle you have on the world are impressive and inspiring. I'm a radiology manager, X-ray, CT, MRI, and ultrasound and mammography. I love hearing all that you have to say about business and management, and I try to use as much of it as I can in my own career.
0: Well, that's super nice. Thank
3: yeah.
0: you.
3: So you like hearing that.
0: I appreciate that. Yeah, expect it.
3: And Sam?
4: Yes?
3: I want to say for a fact, you are not a nerd because of your love for Star Wars. I have been a Star Wars fan since I first watched all of them back in the early 90s. My office right now is completely decorated from floor to ceiling with Star Wars stuff, from lightsabers to Legos to blueprints of ships.
4: Ooh!
3: I would love to show you someday. I think you'd really like it anyway. Yeah. You guys are great. You get me through my day. I love hearing all about what's going on with you. Thanks for what you do. Thanks for the advice. Your real, true fans feel like it helps us restore people's faith. That there are good people in this world. That's from Matt.
0: Well, thank you, Matt. That is
3: so sweet.
0: You made our day. Thank you.
3: I'm telling you.
4: Based on what Matt said, Murphy, and yeah, I agree with what he said. Have you ever thought about being a motivational speaker, or maybe not motivational, but like
3: management?
4: Yeah, something like that. Leading seminars.
0: You know, I don't know. I like helping other people out, and I genuinely love working with groups of people. I think I would rather do it than actually teach it.
3: Mm-hmm. Really? You could be a management consultant.
0: I mean, maybe I would change my mind someday on that, but you know.
3: Management consulting. You know how many people get placed in jobs? You get promoted into a job where you're managing people, but you don't have those skills.
0: Right.
3: That happens all the time, and people just need those skills. You could be a superhero in that realm.
4: And think of the logo, 2 M's, Murphy Management.
3: Thank you, Matt.
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15: Here's your classic hits 96.7 forecast. Mainly sunny skies develop, with fog in spots early today, with a slight chance of thunderstorms. Daytime highs approaching 91. South winds around 5 miles per hour. Partly cloudy skies tonight, chance for storms. Lows dip down to about 67. Slight chance for storms tomorrow, 91. In the Classic Hits 96.7 Weather Center, I'm meteorologist Paul Trombley. Right now, 66.

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1: Fox News, I'm Roxanne Evans. President Trump announcing a new deal with Denmark to bolster the U.S. military presence in Greenland after months of threatening to take the island by force from the NATO ally. The president also saying he's banning CNN, MS Now, and Politico from the White House for publishing what he described as, quote, fake news. The Senate battle in Texas between Republican Ken Paxton and Democrat James Tallarico has some calling it a toss-up. Congressman Chip Roy tells Fox Business's The Bottom Line, the party just needs more time.
2: We've got to tell the American people, you should like what we've been doing, but you're right. We're not there yet. Let us finish the job. We need time to finish the job.
1: The conflict with Iran and its impact on U.S. economy has caused concern among some voters. 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
1: This Little Tykes Cloud collection of toys that this toy company has released, and they're a great toy company, okay?
0: Oh, they're synonymous with being a toddler.
1: Some of the happiest toys that a kid can ever get in, like the little cars, the Little Tykes
0: We had the Toddle Toons car Taylor had.
2: The kitchen
0: is a blast.
1: Oh, yeah. Makes you want to be a kid again. Okay, so the new collection, the Cloud collection, everything is beige. Everything is muted and toned down to look more like the calm living spaces of the family. And mom and dad and grandparents are the ones buying this stuff. So if that's what they're buying.
0: Is it taking off? Is it popular or not?
1: We're talking about it because of the online backlash.
0: I mean, I can see that because that's kind of like you're trying to be a little bougie with the Little Tykes, you know?
1: Yeah, a little bit of backlash about, you know, stop taking children's happy childhoods from them. Children's toys are supposed to be colorful. And I think that they are. I would rather that. I remember being a child and whatever in a room looks bright and colorful is where your eye goes.
0: Mm-hmm.
1: Right? Children can find those things. And it's usually because it doesn't look like something that belongs in the adult world.
0: And you know, when those toys are around, it's a short season.
1: It is.
0: It's a really shorter season than you realize. Before you know it, you'll have your house back exactly the way you want. Because by the time they're 10 years old, they're not playing with that stuff anymore.
1: It's a high, busy season for you, which is why it seems like it's not short, but it is a short season. True.
2: This is somebody in the research department that came up with it, have parents asked for? You know, we would like more muted colors.
1: This is the company making this call, and it's only a collection. You can still get the bright yellow and red Little Tyke stuff. It's just you also have the option of this collection. But I want you guys to rewind your brains back to what McDonald's used to look like. The Play Place was out front with a big hamburger thing.
0: Everything
1: and
0: was the color of the logo, the red.
1: Everything
0: and the
1: was red and yellow and fast
0: that.
1: And childlike. Mm-hmm. Have you noticed McDonald's lately? It's a muted, modern, like different. It looks like an adult place now. I guess some of them still have the Play Places, but that's a marketing decision that somebody made because the kids, they want to go probably because they do still have all the toys and all that kind of stuff. Yeah. But the whole theme is not childlike anymore.
0: Well, that's different because nobody ever said McDonald's was a kid's place only.
1: I know.
0: But the kids' toys are definitely kids' toys. Sam, I'm surprised that your take on this wasn't that, you know, the company just went cheap. Think of the money they'll save on paint.
2: Oh, yeah. Wow. Pass the savings on to me.
1: Okay.
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12: Here's your Classic Hits 96.7 forecast. Mainly sunny skies develop, with fog in spots early today, with a slight chance of thunderstorms. Daytime highs approaching 91. South winds around 5 miles per hour. Partly cloudy skies tonight, chance for storms. Lows dip down to about 67. Slight chance for storms tomorrow, 91. In the Classic Hits 96.7 Weather Center, I'm meteorologist Paul Trombley. Right now, it's 67 degrees.

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1: The weekend is coming. Do you guys remember what a French sundae is? Having a French sundae?
0: Well, other than the fact Sam and I both thought you were talking about ice cream at first.
1: Yeah. It does sound good. Yeah. French vanilla ice cream would be good.
0: But that's an AE, and you're talking about sundae as in the day.
1: As in the day, yes. A long time ago, apparently years and decades ago, it's supposedly, you know, law in France that you don't work on Sunday. And so we were like...
0: There were some laws in the U.S. like that,
1: right,
0: too.
1: Right. How to have a French Sunday, meaning instead of using Sunday as a ramp-up day to get yourself ready for the week, which is so American, just do nothing, do very little, don't plan anything, be lazy, you know, have a French Sunday. And so we asked, you know, what would you do with your French Sunday? Lisa says absolutely nothing, and certainly no cooking or cleaning.
0: Mm-hmm.
1: Sunday is a day where I used to meal prep, and sometimes still I feel like I lean that way where I want to meal prep, but French Sunday, I wouldn't be doing that, Murph. Eileen says, at my grandparents' home, Sunday is and was our family day. It was so, so awesome. Mine too, growing up.
0: That's when my grandmother, she was old school. She did Sunday dinner. Mm-hmm. The family, she wanted the family to come together on that day.
1: Totally.
2: Yeah. Yeah, we had French dinner.
1: Our
2: Sunday dinner was our family and my aunt. She came over
1: always
2: every
1: on Sunday.
2: She brought the pie. My dad did all the cooking.
1: Man, yes, yes, yes. We did the same. My grandfather was the pastor, so my grandmother would put a roast in the oven before Sunday school. We would all go to church, and when we'd get home, the house would smell incredible. I know that makes you nervous, Mervy, but she had the oven on the whole time we were gone, on low. And
0: I'm good with the oven. I just worry about the stove.
1: Oh, well, the roast was perfect by the time we all got home from church.
0: Mm-hmm.
1: Anyway, so Rebecca sent this. My parents raised me this way, French Sunday. It was a German tradition. And she said it's called, I can't say it, S-O-N-N-T-A-G-R-U-L-E.
2: We'll call it German Sunday.
1: Yeah. A legally protected tradition in Germany. It was the law of our house that even though we were American, my parents would even get irritated when neighbors would cut their grass on Sunday. They said it disturbed their peace.
0: To me, you know, if you pick at least one day of the week that is your day to do that, ours winds up really being Saturday.
1: Yes.
0: And that's fine. To me, same net effect.
1: Yeah.
0: You know?
1: French Saturday.
2: Wee.
1: Thank you, Rebecca. Keep it coming.
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1: If you've ever checked into a hotel and then had to change rooms, I want to know why. We have asked that question on social media today, so let's hear from you.
2: That's the reason you're traveling.
1: I had to change rooms. I got here and wanted to stay in this crazy, fun, groovy room they put me in. Guys,
3: groovy?
1: I sent you the pictures. I sent you the pictures, and you can open them now. And I posted the pictures. I'm posting them right now on Instagram, Facebook. So go now, everybody.
3: Oh, you have a phone in the bathroom. Awesome.
1: I had a phone in the bathroom between the toilet and the shower.
2: Well, that's
1: I did
2: an
1: not
2: older
1: even
2: hotel,
1: understand.
2: Isn't it?
1: I did not even understand. But wait, they've made all kinds of adjustments to it. So the real is the other picture I sent you. There is a huge bathtub in the middle of the room with mirrors everywhere.
2: And
1: Murph, jets, Whirlpool jets.
2: Oh, wow.
1: This tub is bigger than my home garden tub.
2: And it's in the main room?
3: Yeah, what kind?
1: It's right across from the bed. Do you see the picture of me standing in front of it?
2: So is that like an efficiency room or something? I've never seen anything like that.
3: Are you staying in a special hotel?
1: Okay, long story short, we thought we had booked me for this trip. I'm on a little trip, a little work trip, and we had not booked me. Murph, remember? And I'm like, oh, last minute, I've got a book.
2: Right.
1: There were not many rooms available, only like little suites.
2: Yeah.
1: And so I'm like, I'll take whatever I can get. So I booked this, and it's like a little apartment. And the reason I had to switch rooms, though, is so that I could be with you guys doing this, because the Wi-Fi in that room also, the tub room, the party room, mm-hmm. I call it, was in a weird corner, way up high, like top floor, weird corner. And when I called downstairs and said, look, I'm having trouble with the Wi-Fi, I thought I was having trouble with the password or me, you know, I thought it was me. They were like, no, people in that room have trouble. If you need to work from your room, we need to move you.
2: Seems to me that if they know that the room has trouble, they should actually fix the problem.
3: Yeah.
2: You know what I mean?
1: Well,
2: and maybe the big tub is what was interfering with it.
1: They were like, we're going to have to move you. And I'm like, but the tub? Are you kidding?
3: I'm sorry, ma'am. That's our retro room. There is no Wi-Fi.
2: Yeah.
1: You know me, though, Murph. I would have had to clean that thing first before getting in it.
2: Oh,
1: but
2: yeah.
1: Would I have? Mm-hmm. Probably. Probably. Anyway, I'm in a regular old room. And it's
2: where the
1: fine,
2: tub is in the
1: Wi-Fi
2: normal location, the bathroom.
1: Yeah. And the Wi-Fi is great.
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10: Here's your classic hits 96.7 forecast. Mainly sunny skies develop, with fog in spots early today, with a slight chance of thunderstorms. Daytime highs approaching 91. Southerly winds around 5 miles per hour. Partly cloudy tonight, chance for storms 67. Mainly sunny skies tomorrow. Slight chance of thunderstorms. High temperatures reach up to 91. In the classic hits 96.7 Weather Center, I'm meteorologist Paul Trombley. Currently 67.

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1: News. I'm Paul Stevens. President Trump says he's got a deal worked out with Denmark to permanently bolster the U.S. military presence in Greenland.
2: The sweeping agreement grants U.S. permanent military rights on the strategically placed Arctic island.
1: And that's Fox's Kevin Cork. The Friday announcement coming after months of threatening to take the island by force. The president also announcing that all 50 states have signed on to what's called his most favored nation's Medicaid drug pricing model.
3: We take historic action to officially extend the benefits of our most favored nation agreements on prescription drug prices to state Medicaid programs all across the nation. They go into the states, and the states are going to look very good.
1: Now, the administration says the Medicaid generous model will save billions in prescription drug costs for Americans. 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
1: Have you been asked to do something for the first time and it just makes you really anxious and nervous because you're not sure you can do it?
0: You mean like jump out of a plane? You've done that already.
1: Yeah, that was fun, though.
2: Depends on what it is. Sure, I mean, that's human nature.
1: My son Sammy and his wife Melissa, she's a teacher at a junior high, and they have asked me to be the stadium PA announcer for the school's homecoming game coming up in a few weeks.
2: Yay! I have wanted you to do this forever, Sam. Something like this.
1: Okay.
2: Yes.
0: Why would you? You are a natural for that. Why would you be nervous about it?
1: Because it's like I've done it before for hockey games, but all I had to do was like,
2: I'm sorry,
1: you know, penalty.
2: When? I didn't know that.
1: I sat in for a week for like a decade ago.
0: Okay. This is play by play you're doing?
1: Yeah, this is like the stadium announcer.
0: Oh, you're not just talking about
1: now.
0: We'd like to thank our boosters today for you're not doing that.
1: Because it's homecoming. I was like, well, sure, I'll do the halftime. You know where they're not. The sixth grade queen is
2: right.
1: Sixth grade,
0: yeah,
2: blah, blah, blah.
0: Right.
1: No, they need somebody to do the whole game. And
2: you
1: I've never done play by play because you have to have a spotter. You got to know the numbers. You got to know the names.
0: Yeah, it's a lot to
1: you
0: it.
1: You know, what's that penalty? I can't really.
2: So it's
1: see.
2: A challenge. So if
1: it's
2: you,
1: a, yeah.
2: What's the worst that could happen? Wait.
1: I'll tell you what my head says.
2: The worst that could happen is you stumble some, but you are the ultimate make a joke of it. You would entertain everybody if you stumble. So check that. And number two, the best thing that can happen is that you do really well and you have built confidence.
1: I thought you were going to say you do really well and they ask you to come back every week.
0: So the only problem is your new dog chewed your glasses up. So.
1: Exactly. So I cannot see the field.
2: Well, so get new glasses.
1: Sammy is going to come up there with me and be my
0: spotter. Good. Yeah.
1: I've got some binoculars, so we're going to use that. So you can see what's going on.
2: I understand.
1: And
2: he
1: told me that the assistant, the guy that's the current assistant coach, did it last year, but he's assistant coach this year, so he's on the field. They've had no one all year except anybody that wants to come fill in.
2: You're perfect for this, and everybody will know your voice there.
1: Should I throw in a couple mentions?
2: If you want to.
1: And tomorrow morning, be sure to start your day.
0: Yeah, right.
2: I'm so excited for you to do this. When is it? We want a ticket.
1: Oh, no.
2: Come on.
1: It's next season. You can't get a ticket.
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12: Here's your classic hits 96.7 forecast. Mainly sunny skies develop, with fog in spots early today, with a slight chance of thunderstorms. Daytime highs approaching 91. Southerly winds around 5 miles per hour. Partly cloudy tonight, chance for storms 67. Mainly sunny skies tomorrow. Slight chance of thunderstorms. High temperatures reach up to 91. In the Classic Hits 96.7 Weather Center, I'm meteorologist Paul Trombley. Right now, 68.

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2: or Instagram or YouTube, all the places. 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A lot of ways to jump in and be a part of this.
0: Vicky sent this in, Jody, in the three things to know that you did about cars that last forever.
2: Yeah, the top cars that were likely to reach 250,000 miles, like most of them, well, Toyota was the top. The top four were Toyota. Sequoia first, then 4Runner. I can't remember the others. Then there was a Honda on the list.
0: There's a GMC on the list,
2: too, right?
0: There's
2: a GMC was number five on the list for American made.
0: I know my friend Randy drove his GMC truck for over 300,000 miles.
2: What?
0: He finally decided it was enough.
2: I missed that old truck, too. Yeah. You always knew it was him.
0: That's right.
2: Coming down the road.
0: It was like a 2003 or something like
2: Now he has a new truck, and I don't even know who's slowing down to talk to me anymore when I'm walking.
0: Well, this is what Vicky sent. She said, I've listened to your three things to know, and you were talking about the car brands likely to have over 200,000 miles. I have owned two vehicles. Both of those are Fords, an Explorer from 1988 with over 300,000 miles when I traded it in. I've known a couple of people who've had Explorers that they drove forever. And presently, I own a 2015 Ford Edge SLE. It has 423,353 miles on it, and I still drive it. That's like world record material.
2: You got to just keep doing that. Got to just keep doing that. You know, when it comes to cars, there are two types of people or two types of families, I will say. The families or the owners who drive them till the wheels fall, like drive them forever. It's paid for. I don't care what I'm driving. And then there are other people who like trade in, want something shiny new more often, or just do leases or whatever. Yeah. And there's really no wrong way. It's however you want to live and roll and pay for a vehicle.
0: Yeah.
2: Right?
3: The question I have for Vicky, and this is kind of the question they always ask the people that live the longest. So what's your secret?
0: Yeah, right.
3: How do you get it to 400,000 miles, Vicky? What's your secret?
0: I bet you I know what it is. It's regular maintenance.
2: I knew he was going to say that. It's
0: sticking to all the, because for the most part, if you change the oil on schedule and you make sure that you don't ever overheat and you don't have leaks and stuff like that, and you know, transmission, all the overhauls, it doesn't mean everything's going to last that long, but you increase the odds of it, you know? I think that's so really cool. Incredible. And we have a 2007 4Runner in our family still. It's 20 years old. Now, it's got 180,000 miles close to that, I think, on it.
2: Phoebe drives that one.
0: Yeah.
2: And till the wheels
0: it's still going. So thank you, Vicky.
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2: We read and see every single comment that rolls in and try to answer them all regarding skincare. We did a whole After the Show podcast about my skincare routine, the five things I do without fail, but it does change. I change because I play. I buy new serums and cleansers all the time. Nina said this. This is from Messenger. Always use different things. I can't stay with only one brand product because the weather, even humidity sometimes. So it doesn't match, meaning she puts on moisturizer, and if it's humid outside, she's slippery.
0: Okay. I guess that makes sense. I didn't think about that.
2: If you live in a really, really cold and dry climate, I know this for a fact, that slugging is something that you should think of doing.
0: What is that?
2: I knew you guys as soon as it said that you wouldn't know what I was talking about. Okay, so after you've done your routine, like at night, you've cleansed and put your serum on and you've put moisturizer on, you also, it's not for everybody, but you also put like a layer of like Aquaphor or either Vaseline on top of it.
0: Okay.
2: And it just sort of, it's a barrier, and it just pushes all that stuff into your skin.
0: Man, this is why I'm glad I just use soap and that's it.
3: On your face, you put a layer of Vaseline?
2: A light, light layer. I've only done it a few times life, and it's weird.
3: What does your pillow look like in the morning?
0: A face print of Vaseline?
3: Yes!
2: You guys don't know the lengths that women go to. Not all women, not all are the same. Some are more basic, but you know, you also try anything.
0: Yeah.
2: Sarah asked, what kind of sunscreen do you use? Because that's always my fifth step. I wear sunscreen every day underneath my makeup. I also, Sarah, change that. Sometimes, you know, it's like Faces by Coppertone, and sometimes it's called Glow Screen. And I love Glow Screen, the way it looks and feels and smells. Also from Messenger, Rebecca said, yes, our skin changes with the seasons and with time. That's what kills me about you guys only using soap.
0: Yeah, keeps it simple, you know. I mean, it's...
2: In the winter, your face doesn't feel dry?
0: No, I mean.
2: You have no awareness of how your skin feels, do you?
3: Nope.
2: Welcome to what it's like being a woman. And guys, Rebecca and Nina and Sarah, thank you. Keep it coming.
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12: Here's your classic hits 96.7 forecast. Slight chance of thunderstorms today. Otherwise, a blend of clouds and sun. Daytime highs approaching 91. Winds out of the south around 5 miles per hour. Partly cloudy skies tonight. Chance of thunderstorms. Lows level off around 67. Slight chance of thunderstorms tomorrow. Daytime highs approaching 91. Mainly clear skies. In the classic hits 96.7 Weather Center, I'm meteorologist Paul Frobley. Currently 68.

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1: Fox News, I'm Angelo Bavaro. President Trump is gearing up to host a state dinner for his Chinese counterpart next week.
2: Before the Xi sit down, the president attends the United Nations General Assembly and plans to huddle with Gulf leaders at a critical moment in the Iran war.
1: Fox's Peter Doocy. New Fox News polls show how voters are feeling about Iran and the economy.
3: Just 23% think the economy is good or fair. 43% said they are falling behind. And over 60% said gas and food prices are a major problem for their families. 63% of those polled said the president is making the economy worse. On Iran, more than 7 in 10 voters do not think the president has a way to exit the conflict.
1: Fox's Jessica Rosenthal. President Trump announcing a deal with Denmark to bolster U.S. military presence in Greenland. 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
1: Chances are you know that subscriptions add up. You know if you had the time to dig in and unsubscribe from things, you would be saving money. Quickest example I can give you is that the streaming services that we watch most, Netflix, Apple TV, Disney Plus, Hulu, Paramount Plus, Peacock, HBO Max, and Prime Video. Those are the top
0: that eight, adds up.
1: Hottest yeah. eight. Those ad-free add up to about $150 a month. And if you're rocking all of them...
0: Yeah, and you're not ad-free. You're spending a lot.
1: That's right.
0: Yeah, it's one of those exercises I forget to go back through because you subscribe to something and then you forget about it, especially if it's only a buck here or $5 there.
1: I don't have many subscriptions. I know
0: I'm guilty.
1: We share some. We share all the streaming.
2: I think Murphy's the one that has like a bazillion.
0: I do. I've got, I mean, so practical ones like Consumer Reports, because you never know when you're going to need that, you know?
1: Okay. You get that like digitally too?
0: Yeah, it's all digital. I don't get, yeah, the only one I get on paper still is the Harvard Business Review. Now, here's the thing about
2: what?
0: That. That's probably one I should eliminate.
1: For the trash can? No, yeah. I'm joking.
0: Yeah, for the articles.
1: What you probably have a lot that you need to just admit to right now.
0: Well, but the ones that I really love are like my weather apps. I have three different weather apps that I subscribe to. Because when I look at a radar, I want to look at a radar. Okay. You know?
1: So you look at all three of them when weather concerns you?
0: Yeah.
2: You don't trust one?
0: Well, I mean, I just want more detail on some of them. It's a weather geek thing.
1: The answer is because he's excessive.
0: Okay. You don't have anything like that?
2: No. I mean, in the morning, I'll ask Alexa for the forecast, and I'll ask Google for the forecast. That's about it.
0: Okay. But no, you're not subscribing to those kind of...
2: No, my chart, is that a subscription?
1: No.
2: Okay. Well, no. No.
0: Oh, yeah. You don't pay for
1: that
0: one.
1: You don't pay for that.
0: Well, you do.
2: Yeah. Eventually.
0: Right. But the others for me, some I feel like are necessary now, like the three different subscriptions I have to the credit services because my social security number was stolen 2 years ago and the freezing.
2: But
0: and all.
2: That's necessary.
0: It's protective now. Yeah.
1: Okay.
0: But I used to not be one to, you know, to believe in that. But,
1: okay. But now all your information's on the dark web, you believe.
0: Well, yeah. And, and then there's like, I've got the teleprompter app. You don't have that one, Sam?
2: Oh, I used to. Yeah.
1: What?
0: Well, you never know when you're on a Teams meeting and you need to read something scripted to somebody instead of...
2: You can put it on your phone, and like if you're shooting a video for somebody, all the words are there. You don't even have to think.
1: How much is that app?
0: Let's see here.
1: Subscription. You pay for it monthly?
2: No. The key is, how often do you use it?
0: Oh, you know what? It was only $9.99 a year. So that's...
1: Okay. Yeah. Okay. We can dig into this more later.
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11: Here's your classic hits 96.7 forecast. Slight chance of thunderstorms today. Otherwise, a blend of clouds and sun. Daytime highs approaching 91. Winds out of the south around 5 miles per hour. Partly cloudy skies tonight. Chance of thunderstorms. Lows level off around 67. Slight chance of thunderstorms tomorrow. Daytime highs approaching 91. Mainly clear skies. In the classic hits 96.7 Weather Center, I'm meteorologist Paul Frobley. Currently 70.

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1: I don't know if there is a rule for how long you need to wait before you take a new dog to the dog park.
2: Oh.
0: A rule?
1: Yeah. Like, you know, you make sure the dog is comfortable around your house for a couple months before you introduce him to other dogs or anything like that.
2: Honestly, before you take a dog to the dog park, you need to make sure they will come to you when called. That's the most important thing, is that you are alpha of that dog. Because in the dog park, you still want to be alpha to that dog. And that's the hardest place to get their attention around other dogs.
1: Yeah. My old dog, Gus, was just like me. When I took him to the dog park, he was like a loner. He didn't socialize.
2: Of course.
1: I was like, all right, way to go, Gus. Don't talk to those other dogs. You don't need to.
2: He took on your personality, Sam.
1: Yeah. So my new dog, Lucy, I decided to take her to the dog park.
2: Good.
1: And she loves it. She had so much fun interacting with the other dogs. Now, I noticed that some of the dogs intimidated her because she would just lay down.
2: Sure.
1: And they would, and then she was covered in dog slobber and snot when everything
2: was
1: over.
2: She's laying down
1: with.
2: To show them that I'm beta or whatever.
0: Yeah, exactly.
2: You're alpha.
0: Okay. Yeah, they're pack animals. They actually do know how to interact with each other.
2: They communicate constantly.
0: Yeah.
2: Yeah,
1: it was good. I was totally amazed. She loved the dog park.
2: She's a social butterfly dog.
1: Oh, yeah.
2: Yay.
1: And she drank the water and she jumped in the little pool, which is also things that Gus would not do.
2: Well,
1: Gus just went to the dog park to walk around.
2: Here's what I want you to do. Please do this for me and for yourself. Every time you decide to take her to the dog park, say the words dog park, because she will learn quickly what it means. And then you can do those videos where you go to the dog park and she'll start doing zoomies.
1: Yeah. Well, it's funny because I've started trying to get all those words like treat. I think she's starting to pick up on the word treat.
2: Yes.
1: She's starting to pick up on the word eat. And she's starting to understand walk, too.
2: Good.
1: Because when you say walk and then you grab the leash, then it's like, oh, it's party
0: time. It's association, right?
1: Yeah.
0: So how about getting in the car now? Is she excited about that? Oh, really? Aww.
1: That is the one thing she will not do. I mean, when I bring her out there on the leash, it's like, oh, come on, get in. And it's like,
2: you still have to pick her up?
1: Yeah, to put her in the car. Now, she'll jump out of the car, but it's like she tries to get away when I'm trying to get her in the car. She doesn't want to be in the
2: car.
0: Her. Once you know she's going to the dog park, you got it made.
1: There you go.
2: Sure.
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1: You do know that when you're looking to calm yourself down or you need a moment of peace, or even if you meditate, supposedly you're supposed to have the a visual of a place that calms you. In our minds, we're supposed to have that. I can see Sam turning his wheels and thinking. I want you to know, Murphy, that you did me a huge favor the other day when we were out riding around.
0: Yeah.
1: My mom was with us. Why the laugh?
2: Nothing. I thought you were talking about it being calm, but
1: it was calm.
0: Well, I thought you meant doing a favor by taking her mom out with us, which is a favor. You're right.
1: Anyway.
0: I'm kidding.
1: We were just riding around, and we decided to drive by our old house, like the house that built me situation.
0: Like you and your mom's house.
1: My childhood home. And I wanted to show her, because the family that's living there now, they've painted it and they've added all kinds of really cool things to the yard. And it's just so very different. I wanted my mom to see it because I've driven by it since then.
2: You've tried to get in that house, haven't you?
0: Yeah. She left a message and everything. No response. I feel so bad for you for that, by the way.
1: Sure you do.
0: I do. I think that's...
1: Feels like it. I really would like to just walk in there, but whatever. I understand. It's a new day and it's their home. But when we were driving past that house, my mom was in the front seat with you, and I asked you to stop and let me get out. Do you remember what I did?
0: Yeah, you walked into a little space that you told me you used to go to as a kid. That's actually, it's
1: a
0: wild.
1: Clearing.
0: It's still there. It's a clearing in the woods.
1: Across from the, right across the street, across from the driveway, there's woods.
2: Uh-huh.
1: Not a surprise. I grew up in the country, and that's the house, the country house. And there's a little, you step over this tiny little ditch, I guess, and there's a clearing. And that was where I played every day in the summer. I would bring a broom out there and sweep and make it a house. I played house in that clearing. You know, I was pretending and just dreaming in there. And it was shaded and like I felt safe in there.
0: Yeah.
1: But I could still see my house, which is the perfect place and spot for a child.
0: Yeah.
1: To know you're still safe, yet you want to create and imagine. That clearing in the woods, stepping into it that day, I thought you were going to do the trick where you're going to drive off. You didn't.
0: Well, first I would have asked your mom to get out, and then I would have driven off.
3: Yes, yes, yes.
1: But stepping into that clearing and just being in there again reminded me, this is my happy place. And so next time I need to feel grounded, I'm going to close my eyes, and that's where I'll be.
0: I love that.
1: So thanks.
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18: Here's your classic hits 96.7 forecast. Slight chance of thunderstorms today. Otherwise, a blend of clouds and sun. Daytime highs approaching 91. Winds out of the south around 5 miles per hour. Partly cloudy skies tonight. Chance of thunderstorms. Lows level off around 67. Slight chance of thunderstorms tomorrow. Daytime highs approaching 91. Mainly clear skies. In the Classic Hits 96.7 Weather Center, I'm meteorologist Paul Frobley. Currently 72.

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1: News. I'm Paul Stevens. President Trump banning three news agencies, he says, from covering the White House.
2: A senior White House official is telling us that brass at CNN, MS Now, and Politico are being informed that they can't come to campus.
1: And that's Fox's Peter Ducey. The move yet to become another test of constitutional First Amendment protections. A move, meantime, for some cheaper prescription drugs.
3: Lower prescription drugs soon be in store for millions of Americans on Medicaid. President Trump announcing all 50 states will join a program to provide so-called most favored nation pricing. It follows last year's executive order, which calls for the U.S. not to pay more for medication than the lowest paying nation.
1: And that is Fox's Chanley Painter. 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

0: First top five hit for Eddie Vedder and Pearl Jam when Even Flow peaked at number three. Well, hi, it's Haynes Johns. Happy weekend to you. We thank you for including us in your Saturday morning. Well, we told you last week about the first baby for Lady Gaga and her fiancé Michael Polanski, and now we have a name. Baby girl is named Rose Bean Polanski, supposedly born by surrogate back on June 9th in Los Angeles, according to People magazine. So, but her name, Rose Bean Polanski, coming from the long-stemmed rose that Lady Gaga has tattooed on her back, and middle name Bean coming from Carl Bean, who inspired Lady Gaga's song Born This Way. But congratulations to Lady Gaga and Michael Polanski and Rose Bean Polanski, all happy and healthy. Coming up next for us, we stay in that top five zone with the first top five fits for the band Boston and Georgia Satellites.
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11: Here's your classic hits 96.7 forecast. Slight chance of thunderstorms today. Otherwise, a blend of clouds and sun. Daytime highs approaching 91. Winds out of the south around 5 miles per hour. Partly cloudy skies tonight. Chance of thunderstorms. Lows level off around 67. Slight chance of thunderstorms tomorrow. Daytime highs approaching 91, mainly clear skies. In the Classic Hits 96.7 Weather Center, I'm meteorologist Paul Frobley. Currently 75.

0: And that's how we met the band Boston. Their first hit, when it peaked at number 5, their debut single, More Than a Feeling. Well, hi, it's Haynes Johns. Up next, some live Paul McCartney music after INXS gets their second top 5 hit.
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0: Paul and Linda McCartney with Wings in concert with Maybe I'm Amazed that peaked at number 10 from their triple album concert set, Wings Over America. Well, hi, it's Haynes Johns. Happy Saturday morning to you. Thank you for including us in your weekend. Up next, we'll do the very first hits for The Cars and Simple Minds, one of which goes to number one. Think you know which one? Take your best guess. It'll be the first song I play next. And all the way next hour, what's old is new again, 82 years later. I'll have the surprising what and how they can't hardly make them fast enough coming up.
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1: Fox News, I'm Angelo Bavaro. President Trump announcing a major security deal with Denmark and Greenland.
2: Writing in a Truth Social post that gives the United States permanent control over security and all other needs in Greenland, completely addressing all of our many U.S. concerns there, will be no cost to the United States. We will immediately begin the process of developing a large military presence in the appropriate part of Greenland.
1: Fox's Chanley Painter. The White House making moves to lower prescription drug prices.
3: The biggest drug reduction, prescription drug in history, times maybe 10.
4: The White House announcing most favored nation pricing for all state Medicaid programs, projecting more than $64 billion in taxpayer savings.
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The first hit for the five-band band from Boston, The Cars, their debut single, Just What I Needed, that peaked at number 27. My name is Haynes Johns, and up next, what's old is new again, 82 years later. I'll have the surprising what and how they can hardly make them fast enough after Bon Jovi.

0: It was one and done for the British band The Verve when Bittersweet Symphony peaked at number 12 stateside. The Verve, not to be confused with The Verve Pipe, who gave us the song The Freshmans. That band from Michigan, their one-hit wonder, also came out in the same year, 1997. Well, hi, it's Haynes Johns, and apparently what's old is new again. Here we are, 82 years later, and they can hardly make them fast enough at L.L. Bean. They're Boat and Tote Canvas Bag. It's been around for nearly a century, but the company CEO says the best-selling product only keeps growing in popularity. They're saying it's having a moment, and it's been having a moment for quite some time, according to Greg Elder. He's the CEO of L.L. Bean. He was talking with NBC News, and he said that his journey from a small store to a billion-dollar business with L.L. Bean and the Boat and Tote Canvas Bag is part of that. He said that thing is a utility workhorse. It was first developed back in 1945. And called the L.L. Bean Ice Carrier. It was designed exactly to do that, carry ice, those ice blocks, from the car to the ice chest. Now, it's now called the Boat and Tote, and it originally designed to withstand 500 pounds of weight, and it's still built to those same standards. Here we are 82 years later. So the growing interest in the classic bag and rising number of TikTok posts dedicated to that bag keep it very popular. Then the product just doesn't seem to show any signs of stopping. He said, we can hardly build them fast enough because we keep adding capacity to our production lines. And currently the brand makes over a million of those bags each year. It's a tote bag, a beach bag, diaper bag, carry-on bag, whatever bag. So he said it's weird that a product could be such a utilitarian, iconic workhorse and kind of increasingly, I dare say, he says, a fashion icon with the amount of people now really customizing it. Last year alone, they say they monogrammed around 200,000 of those bags for customers. And Sean Gorman, who's the great-grandson of L.L. Bean's founder, said 80% of the bags that they sell are now embroidered. And you can even personalize them even more with colors and chains and charms. Plus, they also have some classes if you're ever in Maine. You can do those on select evenings and put your own tote and do some other creative treatments as you paint it. So there you go. All that from L.L. Bean, their Boat and Tote Canvas Bag. By the way, L.L. Bean stands for Leon Wood Bean. His middle name, Leon Wood, all one word. Interesting. Anyway, there you go. Now we know. Coming up next is Bruce Springsteen after Fleetwood Mac. It's their first top 10 hit.
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11: Here's your classic hits 96.7 forecast. Slight chance of thunderstorms today. Otherwise, a blend of clouds and sun. Daytime highs approaching 91. Winds out of the south around 5 miles per hour. Partly cloudy skies tonight. Chance of thunderstorms. Lows level off around 67. Slight chance of thunderstorms tomorrow. Daytime highs approaching 91. Mainly clear skies. In the Classic Hits 96.7 Weather Center, I'm meteorologist Paul Frobley. Right now, it's 79 degrees.

0: Billy Corgan and the Smashing Pumpkins with their biggest hit, 1979, that peaked at number 12. Before that, the biggest hit for Freddie Mercury and Queen, Crazy Little Thing Called Love, their first and biggest number one, where it stayed for 4 weeks. Well, hi, it's Haynes Johns. Happy Saturday morning to you. We thank you for including us in your weekend. Coming up, it's Journey with their second top 40 hit. After we party with Willie and the Po' Boys, and you're going to need your nickels. Creedence will explain more next. And on the way next hour, looks like Pop Rocks were ahead of their time and on target. You heard me, Pop Rocks. I'll have why and the hot new focus for the food industry coming up.
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1: Fox News, I'm Paul Stevens. President Trump announcing a security deal with Denmark and Greenland on Friday, expanding the U.S. military presence on the Arctic island, saying in part on Truth Social.
2: From now on, no U.S. adversary can ever have a base in Greenland, have a military presence in Greenland, or make sensitive investments in Greenland without our express written approval.
1: Fox's Chan Lee Painter, the president would also join world leaders at the United Nations General Assembly next week in New York City.
3: The General Assembly comes against the backdrop of Chinese President Xi Jinping's state visit to D.C. China's relationship with Iran is under the spotlight. China is accused of propping up Iran's war machine by buying its oil, supplying the regime with weapons and even intelligence that's helping to target U.S. troops, allegedly.
1: And that's Fox's Madeline Rivera. 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

A song that peaked at number 23 for Journey, their second top 40 hit with Any Way You Want It. Well, hi, it's Haynes Johns, and up next, looks like Pop Rocks were ahead of their time and on target. That's right, Pop Rocks. I'll have why and the hot new focus for the food industry after Collective Soul.

0: 38 Special getting their first top 40 hit when Hold On Loosely peaked at number 27. Well, hi, it's Haynes Johns, and looks like Pop Rocks were ahead of their time and on target. You heard me, Pop Rocks. Remember those? You got them in the little pouch thing, and as you put them in your mouth, they started popping, those Pop Rock things. Why? Well, we like the tingle and the texture, and apparently texture is having a crunchy, gooey moment in the food and beverage industry, and it looks like Pop Rocks ahead of their time, since texture is now a hot new focus for that food industry. Many people want the menu item or packaged snacks to feel in their mouth. It has become a big draw for flavor as well. So that's according to industry experts. The importance of mouth feel. That's a new term, mouth feel, a food science term for oral sensation that's inspired new products like air whipped iced espresso, Power Crunch wafer-like protein bars, Trolley gummy pops, and even they're frozen and chewy. And texture has evolved from a complimentary feature to a defining aspect of food quality and reshaping how consumers evaluate food and make purchasing decisions, not only in the store but in restaurants. And the trend has gone global, like sprinkled foamies that have a crunchy coating and a marshmallow center, the crookie, which is a crispy croissant with a melty chocolate chip cookie inside, and even Nerds gummy clusters, a sweet round gummy coated in crunchy Nerds candy. So in Brock's is introducing jelly beans coming up next Easter with a crunchy exterior. So apparently texture, one of the most powerful and yet somehow underrated parts of the food experience. And they say it makes food more satisfying. So now we know the tingle and texture from Pop Rocks, now a hit all over again. And that mouthfeel, a new term for our vocabulary. And I told you earlier this week about Webster updating their dictionary with 1,400 new terms. Maybe that should be 1,401 with mouthfeel. Have fun with that.
1: It tickles when I say it.
0: Coming up, another first hit, this one for Semisonic, after Steve Winwood gets his first number one.
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14: Here's your Classic Hits 96.7 forecast. Slight chance for storms this afternoon. Otherwise, sunshine mixed with clouds at times. Daytime highs approaching 91. Winds out of the southwest around 5 miles per hour. Chance of thunderstorms tonight. Lows dip down to about 67. Partly cloudy skies. In the Classic Hits 96.7 Weather Center, I'm meteorologist Jennifer Wojcicki. Currently, it's 81 degrees.

0: It was one and done for the band from Minneapolis, St. Paul, Semisonic, with Closing Time that peaked at number 11. A one-hit wonder, but hey, that's one more hit than you and me, right? Well, hi, it's Hayes Shots. Coming up, it's Billy Idol with his first top five hit after the Steve Miller Band drives us wild and crazy, hopefully in a good way.
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0: song that peaked at number 4 for Billy Idol, his first top 5 hit with Eyes Without a Face. He'll be doing that live at the Walmart Amphitheater in Rogers, Arkansas, which is in the Fayetteville area in northwest Arkansas. That's tonight, and then he has 4 more dates as he wraps up his 2026 tour. One of those is at the Ohana Festival in the south part of Los Angeles on Doheny State Beach. That's the festival that was started by Eddie Vedder with Pearl Jam, so Billy Idol will be there with him on the 25th, and then his final concert date in Albuquerque on the 27th. We can get all the details at BillyIdol.net. My name is Haynes Johns. Coming up next, the very first hit for the band Kiss, after Def Leppard title track to their most successful album that would give them 6 top 20 hits. And on the way next hour, the $1 billion mystery partially solved, but the rest will bubble up, I assure you. I'll have what and why. Coming up.
1: 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The government is over $38 trillion in debt, which means the IRS isn't slowing down. And the tax code is complex and unforgiving. 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
1: Fox News, I'm Angelo Bavaro. President Trump is set to address the UN General Assembly in New York next week.
2: President Trump is expected to repeat his calls that Iran cannot have a nuclear weapon. Despite the war, the State Department has allowed a core Iranian delegation to attend the event, but a senior administration official did not say whether there will be any meetings between the U.S. and Iran.
1: Fox's Madeline Rivera. Also next week, President Trump will host Chinese President Xi Jinping at the White House. Americans weighing in on new Fox News polls.
3: Just 23% think the economy is good or fair, and over 60% said gas and food prices are a major problem for their families. 63% of those polled said the president is making the economy worse. On Iran, more than 7 in 10 voters do not think the president has a way to exit the conflict.
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That's how we met the band Kiss, their first hit, the live version of Rock and Roll All Night that peaked at number 12. My name is Haynes Johns, and up next, the $1 billion mystery, partially solved, but the rest will bubble up, I assure you. I'll have what and why after Sting and the Police.

0: Well, I mentioned him earlier about his Ohana Festival that's coming up the end of the month, so I figured I had to play him. Eddie Vedder with Pearl Jam, their first number one with Daughter. Well, hi, it's Haynes Johns with the $1 billion mystery partially solved, but the rest will bubble up eventually, I assure you. The mystery behind that winning $1 billion Powerball jackpot from August 12th. And it's partially solved because the winner has come forward to claim their money. The ticket sold at a convenience store in Quincy, Illinois, which sits on Illinois' western border against Missouri. It's about 2 hours north of St. Louis. So the winner came forward, and in with the Illinois lottery, you do not have to release your name. So they have chosen to remain anonymous. They did release a statement saying they were in disbelief at their life-changing win. I initially didn't believe I had won, they say, and so I called a family member to confirm it. And even after claiming the prize, I'm still processing the news and experiencing the full range of emotions that come from winning a billion-dollar jackpot, from disbelief and shock to overwhelming elation. So we'll find out what happens, but they said, I never could have imagined that a $2 purchase would lead to a $1 billion jackpot win. This is truly a blessing, and I'm incredibly grateful for this unexpected and extraordinary opportunity. Now, all the locals in Quincy, Illinois have been trying to figure out who it was, especially the workers at that convenience store, the Hy-Vee store. So they say it's like a murder mystery. You know, when the regulars come in, they're going, it wasn't me, wasn't me. So we're trying to narrow it down in our heads, but we haven't figured it out just yet. But the winner, thankfully, spent weeks working with legal and financial advisors, a very smart thing, to prepare for the claim, have opted for the receiving of the lump sum payment instead of the annuity. So that was a $450 million payout. Oh, that's before taxes, of course. So anyway, with that kind of money and that size of town, I promise you it will bubble up from family and friends because, well, let's face it, we all talk. All right, coming up next is a 1-2 punch of his. The first hit for the Greg Ken Band, then the second for Steely Dan.
1: It's Riley Green, and I'm here with Boot Barn.
2: When I was growing up in Alabama, we didn't have cowboys. Just small tracts of land, no big open fields. And to me, a cowboy was somebody that was tough, that wasn't scared to work. My dad was kind of a cowboy in my eyes. You know, he built houses his whole life. You have to have a pretty good work ethic to get up every morning and go do construction work in a hot sun in Alabama. And that was our version of a cowboy where I grew up.
1: Riley Green and Boot Barn, sharing a deep respect for the cowboy way.
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15: Here's your Classic Hits 96.7 forecast. Slight chance of thunderstorms this afternoon, otherwise mainly clear skies. Daytime highs approaching 91. Southwesterly winds around 5 miles per hour. Partly cloudy skies tonight, chance of thunderstorms. Lows dip down to about 67. In the Classic Hits 96.7 Weather Center, I'm meteorologist Jennifer Wojcicki. currently 82.

0: Tip number two for Steely Dan with Reeling in the Years peaked at number 11. Are you reeling in those years, hoarding those years? Come on, go out and live those years. Live your best life. Thankfully, we have the soundtrack right here. Huh, who knew? Now you know. My name is Haynes Johns. Coming up next, another second hit. This is for Debbie Harry and Blondie after U2 gets their third top five hit.
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0: Hit number 2 for Debbie Harry and Blondie when One Way or Another peaked at number 24. Well, hi, it's Haynes Johns. Up next, we'll do some firsts. The first top 10 hit for Pat Benatar, then the first number 1 for Stevie Nicks and Fleetwood Mac. And all the way next hour, the missing solo hiker finally found alive 15 days later. Well, that was fast, said no one ever. Of where and how, coming up.
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1: News. I'm Paul Stevens. President Trump announcing a security deal with Denmark and Greenland, expanding the U.S. military presence on the Arctic island, saying in part on Truth Social that the deal
2: gives the United States permanent control over security and all other needs in Greenland, completely addressing all of our many U.S. concerns there.
1: Fox's Jan Lee Painter. Early voting for the big November midterms is now underway in six states.
3: Part of early voting means time is running out for both parties to deliver their closing pitches with control of Congress on the line. Vice President J.D. Vance was in Iowa yesterday, where the Senate race has been deemed a toss-up. The Republican Party is facing some headwinds, with a Fox News poll showing about 77% of voters feel negatively about the economy.
1: Fox's Madeline Rivera. Right now, 45 days until those midterms. 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

Stevie Nicks and Fleetwood Mac getting their first number one with Dreams from their Rumours album. Well, hi, it's Haynes Johns, and up next, the missing solo hiker finally found alive. 15 days later, well, thanks, Dad, Honey, Grandpa. I'll have Where and How after Joan Jett and the Blackhearts.

The highest chart success for the band formed in Marietta, Georgia, the northwest part of Atlanta, the Black Crowes with Hard to Handle that peaked at number 26. Why it changed charts with the missing solo hiker that was finally found alive, thankfully, but 15 days later. Yeah, wow, that was a wonderful time for his wife, his kids, and his sister. 70-year-old hiker Craig Berg found

0: in Michigan at the Lake Superior Isle Royale. And that was finally after the U.S. Coast Guard and Michigan State Police had troopers out there, backpackers, lurking for him. He was found injured and hypothermic, chilled, but thankfully he was A-OK other than that. Well, after finding him, they airlifted him via the Coast Guard Air Station Traverse City and hoisted him to the Marquette Regional Airport, and then they flew him to the hospital there, about 140 miles away. So he's getting medical care there now, but he arrived at Isle Royale National Park for a solo hiking trip on a Thursday, expected to leave 9 days later on a Saturday. Well, he didn't check into his hotel and didn't board that ferry home, so his wife alerted the rest of the family. They said he was in rough shape, but he's okay and able to speak. He asked for food and water. He said, "We're grateful that we could find him, and we're happy and relieved that we've finally found him." He was an experienced hiker and a keen runner who often travels solo. But Michigan State Police said, you know, apparently he got lost, and it's a testament to teamwork and what can be accomplished when first responders and members of the community all come together. So Berg told his son that he has enough stories to fill a book from his time on the island, being all alone for those 15 days. But wow, nerve-wracking for his wife, his kids, and his sister, but thankfully, again, found safe. Whew. Knock it off, Craig. All right, coming up next, a defiant Tom Petty after Styx, Living a Life on the Run. They'll explain why next.
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9: Here's your Classic Hits 96.7 forecast. Slight chance of thunderstorms this afternoon, otherwise mainly clear skies. Daytime highs approaching 91. Southwesterly winds around 5 miles per hour. Partly cloudy skies tonight, chance of thunderstorms. Lows dip down to about 67. In the Classic Hits 96.7 Weather Center, I'm meteorologist Jennifer Wojcicki. Currently, it's 84 degrees.

0: Alanis Morissette, Head Over Feet in Love. That's when you know it's the real deal, right? One of five hits from her most successful album, Jagged Little Pill. She did that last night at Riot Fest in Chicago. My name is Haynes Johns. Thank you for letting me be a part of your day. I hope the rest of your Saturday goes smoothly. Keep it here, because we've got lots more of your favorites on the way to sing along with, and I'll be back again tomorrow as we continue celebrating your weekend. But what do you say we go wild and crazy today with random acts of kindness? Don't overthink it, just do it. Could be somebody you know, could be a total stranger, could be something big, could be something not quite as big. The important thing is to do a random act or random acts of kindness. It's going to make them feel better, make you feel better too. Plus, it'll make a positive difference here in our community. Up next, a 1-2 punch of hits. The first number one for Pink Floyd, after the second top 10 hit for Elton.
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So what's happening? How's the weekend? Well, good. I'm Johnny Rock Glassman, and there is a great 90s revival tour on the road right now. Blues Traveler, Gin Blossoms,

0: from CBGB's to the top of the world. That's the Talking Heads, CBGB's, the iconic New York punk bar. Google it. What's happening, Johnny Rock? Not so iconic, but an iconic Jenny is next.
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2: Here's your Classic Hits 96.7 forecast. Slight chance of thunderstorms this afternoon. Otherwise, mainly clear skies. Daytime highs approaching 91. Southwesterly winds around 5 miles per hour. Partly cloudy skies. Tonight, chance of thunderstorms. Lows dip down to about 67. In the Classic Hits 96.7 Weather Center, I'm meteorologist Jennifer Wojcicki. Right now, it's 84 degrees.

0: Rest in peace, Darren Derry Bronson. Who? I know. Founding member, keyboard player of that band, EMF. Just passed away. And now you know. 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Johnny Rock doing my thing and living life in the fast lane. Just like Darren Derry Bronson. Next.
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0: Did you know that Jonathan Cain, formerly of Journey, who wrote that song, every time that gets played on the radio, he makes a couple of pennies. But believe me, it adds up. Johnny Rock, how's the weekend? Oh, good.
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1: Fox News, I'm Roger Stern. The U.S. and Denmark have reached an historic agreement over Greenland.
2: President Trump has made a lot of headlines on comments over buying Greenland. This deal is not ownership. This would give the U.S. expanded strategic and military rights.
1: Fox's Alex Hogan. The president says the deal gives the U.S. military control over Greenland and bans bases from non-NATO countries. President Trump hosts China's President Xi Jinping at the White House on Wednesday, a meeting that could produce tension.
3: China's relationship with Iran is under the spotlight. China is accused of propping up Iran's war machine by buying its oil, supplying the regime with weapons and even intelligence that's helping to target U.S. troops, allegedly.
1: Fox's Madeline Rivera. 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

actually got to see Bullet Bob Seger on that tour, the Stranger in Town tour. Molly Hatchet opened up, and they blew their amps. Blew my mind.

0: When I was a baby DJ, we had a then unknown Matchbox 20 play a little bar gig for the radio station. All they wanted was a couple of burgers and a beer. And not so much anymore. A Johnny Rock on the weekend. And the Cars next.
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10: Here's your Classic Hits 96.7 forecast. Chance of thunderstorms
11: tonight, otherwise partly cloudy skies. Lows of aloft around 68. South winds around 5 miles per hour. Partly cloudy again tomorrow, 92. Mainly clear skies tomorrow night. Slight chance of rain showers. Lows dip down to about 68. In the Classic Hits 96.7 Weather Center, I'm meteorologist Jennifer Wojcicki. Right now, it's 88 degrees.

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0: Dreams Unwind, Stevie Nicks, A State of Mind. Heavy, let that sink in. Johnny Rock on the weekend, what's happening?
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1: News. I'm Daria Albinger. President Trump will address the UN General Assembly in New York next week.
2: President Trump is expected to repeat his calls that Iran cannot have a nuclear weapon. Despite the war, the State Department has allowed a core Iranian delegation to attend the event. But a senior administration official did not say whether there will be any meetings between the U.S. and Iran.
1: Fox's Madeline Rivera. President Trump will also host China's President Xi Jinping at the White House next week. Americans are weighing in on some new Fox News polls.
3: Just 23% think the economy is good or fair, and over 60% said gas and food prices are a major problem for their families. 63% of those polled said the president is making the economy worse. On Iran, more than 7 in 10 voters do not think the president has a way to exit the conflict.
1: Fox's Jessica Rosenthal in Washington. 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

Grand Funk Railroad, the album All the Girls in the World Beware, and All the Moms in the World Beware. John Bon Jovi had so much fun on his current string of shows. Looks like he's coming back in 2027.

0: Melissa Etheridge. You ever see her in concert? She's something. Great guitar player, too. Johnny Rock doing my thing. The Piano Man. Billy Joel. Next.
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8: Here's your Classic Hits 96.7 forecast. Partly cloudy tonight with a slight chance for storms. Lows dip down to about 68. Southerly winds around 5 miles per hour. Highs around 92. Tomorrow, a blend of clouds and sun. Mainly clear skies. Tomorrow night, slight chance of rain showers. Lows dip down to about 68. In the Classic Hits 96.7 Weather Center, I'm meteorologist Jennifer Wojcicki. Currently 88.

0: 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The weird Frank Beard of ZZ Top passed away recently. And we'll salute him and the band next.
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0: I know you were hoping for a better man and a better DJ. Well, you'll get neither. Johnny Rock doing the weekend thing. How you doing?
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I recently got to interview Tears for Fears founder Roland Orzabal. Great guy, very British. I couldn't understand half of what he said, but I'm sure it was amazing. Johnny Rock on the weekend in the Atlanta Miles.

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0: Hey, fun fact. A then-unknown Stevie Ray Vaughan played all kinds of tunes on that album. 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Hey, fun fact. Billy Squire was a real jerk to me backstage once. True story. And he's next.
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7: Here's your Classic Hits 96.7 forecast. Lows level off around 68 tonight under partly cloudy skies with a slight chance of thunderstorms. Winds out of the south around 5 miles per hour. Daytime highs approaching 92. Tomorrow, sunshine mixed with clouds at times. Lows around 68. Tomorrow night, slight chance for showers. In the Classic Hits 96.7 Weather Center, I'm meteorologist Jennifer Wojcicki. Currently, it's 86 degrees.

0: Blink 182 just announced they're going to go on the road in 2027. You're going to blink 182 and the new year will be here. You see what I did? Yeah, forget it.
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0: 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They have a new, like, 4-CD box set coming out featuring a lot of rarities, including their version of the Beatles' Revolution. Johnny Rock starting a weekend revolution, if you will. What's going on?
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14: Lows of aloft around 69. Tonight, under partly cloudy skies, south winds around 5 miles per hour.
13: A blend of clouds and sun. Tomorrow,
14: highs of aloft around 90.
13: Slight chance of thunderstorms.
14: Tomorrow night, lows dip down to about 69.
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Johnny Rock on the weekend playing with my toys in the attic. 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I'm always in dire straits. I can do this all day. Well, they're next. And maybe I will.

0: Recorded live in Detroit, Michigan, his hometown. It's Bullet Bob Seger. Johnny Rock on the weekend. Hope yours is spectacular.
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